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0: 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We've had many cases in this department where a body has been found in pieces or decomposed, and we've been able to put things together.
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0: dirt again. 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Sugar with the morning biggest never to slide. 784 more than no one on the cries. 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
1: 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Ey, man. Oh, uy, Naya. Y. No. A la cuarto.
2: No se parará.

All right, it's the second Charlie Patton tune I learned when I was a little bitty boy, about 17. 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It's practice in a long time. 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Me and Jimbo used to work on river boats, man. I don't know if I've seen you out, probably past you out. 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And

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Well, they ain't giving me the hook yet, so. Nobody's going.

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2: This lady here, I met about 5 years ago, and I've always admired her music, and I've always admired her shows, and we've done a lot of shows together in Europe. And last summer, we had this crazy idea of recording a record together of just kind of soul classics, and put together a great band around her and let her do her thing. And her name is Beth Hart, and she's coming out right now to sing a couple of songs.

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0: Vayan formando fila para sus confesiones con el reverendo Juancho. 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
2: I'm a vocalist now. That's me. The old song, T-Bone Walker, I believe. It's called Storm Mondays. I'm told everybody knows this song, right?